0: Program Trzeci Polskiego Radia.
1: I did not become someone different that I did not want to be. But I'm new here. Will you show me around?

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And I'm sitting tastes like a snake. It may be crazy, but I'm the closest thing I have

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He couldn't sleep a wink as all the drops fell.

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He left me here to sit and look at the rain. I don't remember much at all, but his words were echoing. A midnight summer dream, and then awake again.